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0: Hard Drive, Double Dose of Marilyn Manson. His incredible cover of the Eurythmics' Sweet Dreams, along with the brand new one, Exit Wound. Hello, I'm Lou Brutus. My next guest is Billy Howerdell of A Perfect Circle. Billy, it's nice to see you again. How have you been?
1: I'm doing good. Nice to see you, too. I'm in Vienna, Austria for the day off.
0: Well, I would have to imagine it's terribly exciting to have new music to be playing out on stage.
1: Absolutely. It really is. And especially a song that immediately kind of comes together, you know, as we're playing it in rehearsals, it didn't feel like a stretch. There's some new songs that maybe there's backing tracks or there's something else that, you know, are important to the nuance. This is a little bit more, for lack of a better word, traditional rock song with really, you know, defined full body guitar parts that make it kind of easier to sink your teeth into as a player. So immediately when we played it, we looked at each other like, oh, okay, this is going to be all right.
0: You know, the tune, as others A Perfect Circle has done before, is quite dynamic. And it's one of the, I think, hallmarks of the group. Does that make it a bit more of a challenge to get a proper sound live for your front of house people or monitor people?
1: No, I mean, I agree. I think it's dynamic, but it's not the most dynamic. You know, sometimes we can go from 1 to 9 in a song. This one, again, I think the ingredients are there. I mean, part of it is I'm a little bit of a dinosaur when it comes to my guitar sounds. I mean, it's the same amp and guitar and bass that I've tracked with for 25 years. So the sounds are familiar, kind of know how that's going to play out. And then it just comes down to the performance dynamics.

0: The musical mavens of Monterrey, Mexico, The Warning on Hard Drive with Kerosene. I'm Lou Brutus. Tyler Connolly from Theory of a Dead Man joins me now to talk about the new tune, Winnebago.
1: Winnebago is a fun song about not wanting to go to the bar. After all these years of bar songs, now as I get older, I'm like, just thinking of going to a bar, I'm like, oh God, how do I get out of this? So Winnebago is literally like going to the bar and regretting it from the moment you get there. And all you want to do is just go home. And that's pretty much my life.
0: Are there any lyrics in there about the way your clothes smell on the floor next to the bed the morning after a night at the bar because they smell like cigarettes?
1: Dude, I mean, back in the day, we used to do shows and, like, you know, we play in these small clubs and people would be 2 feet from my face blowing smoke in my face while I'm inhaling between lyrics. And I was like, how am I still alive? But yeah, so there is some lyrics in there that literally happened, stuff that happened to me. So I love that I was able to put that in there on this one.
2: Oh!

0: Hard Drive, three song seg for this week with Beartooth, Eva Under Fire featuring Maria Brink of In This Moment, and Black Label Society. I'm Lou Brutus, always happy to welcome an old friend of the program, Elias Soriano of Nonpoint. Elias, the new song, Is It, is very lyrically intense. How do you find a balance between saying something, having a message in a song, and still having it be a rockin' tune?
1: I'm a student of a great song in any form that it may be. I'm a massive fan of 80s music. I'm a massive fan of yacht rock. I'm a massive fan of Green Day, of Chris Stapleton, of, you know, Doja Cat, of Dr. Dre, you know, of people that understand the care that it takes to make a great song great. And I love to dig in as deep as I can for as long as you'll physically allow me to with a song to get it to where I feel like is the furthest you can take it. And I feel like those people do that too. Now, it doesn't always take a long time. You know, there's songs that, you know, the guys have sent me and an hour later, I've just sent vocals and a chorus back and bang, it's done. You know, but then there's songs that all of a sudden the guys send me and I've literally dissected riffs and moved stuff. And this verse is now a chorus and this bridge is now the verse and everything is moved around. And they're like, oh my God, I got to relearn the song. But I heard something that when I got to this part of the song, all of a sudden I started doing this and it was a verse. So this is the verse. So let's go. And I let the song take me where I feel like it wants to go. I don't work against the current.

The new one from Five Finger Death Punch. It's called Eye of the Storm as we begin hour two this week of Hard Drive. I'm Lou Brutus. We now check into the topsy-turvy world of rock and roll gossip and news that we call dirt. Architects delivered a chaotic set at Download Festival that made headlines after crowd surges forced the band to pause their performance. Frontman Sam Carter, who joins me later in the show, worked with security to help manage safety concerns as the huge turnout exceeded the capacity of the stage area. Despite the interruptions, the band's performance was praised for its energy, intensity, and impact. Killswitch Engage is wrapping up their 17-day tour this week in support of their ninth studio album, This Consequence. The band has been out with support from Machine Head, Iron Reagan, and Havoc, with the tour closer coming June 27 in beautiful San Francisco, California. Finally, ex-Dream Theater and Extreme drummer Mike Mangini has joined Godsmack following the abrupt departure of Wade Murph, who had only recently joined the group this year. Mangini made his stage debut with Godsmack Friday, June 12th in Riverside, Missouri, just 6 days after Murph's exit June 6th to join Gothic Rockers' Black Veil Brides on tour. That's all the dirt that's fit to dish. Since we're talking Godsmack, this is When Legends Rise on the world-famous Hard Drive.

0: from their recently released live album, Live at Mohegan Sun. That is Godsmack on the world famous hard drive, When Legends Rise. I'm Lou Brutus. Always very excited to catch up with Chad Gray of Mudvayne and Hell Yeah, who I will be seeing live next month for his solo set at Rockfest. Chad, tell me about the 30 Years of Madness solo shows so far.
1: The shows were great. The band is great. Everybody's such a player, just ridiculous players, but they kind of got to be, you know what I mean? That was the kind of part of the dilemma with taking this from me and Marcus going around and playing some casinos and do it acoustically. You know, me deciding like, you know what? Our first show is going to be the night before Sick New World, which is a metal fest, blah, blah, blah. Maybe I should put together a full band. And then it's like, you start going through the Rolodex in your head, like who can play? You're talking about a drummer that can play Matt McDonough's parts and Benny Paul's parts, a bass player that can play Ryan's parts and Kyle Sanders' parts, you know, the guitars with Tom and Brady and Greg. And it's just like, you know, Marcus did it with me, and Marcus was our backup in Mudvayne. And then when Greg's wife passed, Marcus stepped up in the front and did a great job. So Marcus is a tremendous talent and a great dude and a great friend. He's worked for Hell Yeah before. He worked for Mudvayne back in the day. Like, he's been my tech for 20 years, you know, before we brought him onto Mudvayne to kind of play the utility part. Everybody just played so well, and we all gelled really well together. Super grateful. Yeah.

0: From their recently released album One, that is Seven Dust on Hard Drive with Unbreakable, where I remind you once again, there are a handful of bands who are as good as Seven Dust, but there are no bands better than Seven Dust. Anyway, I'm Lou Brutus. Sam Carter from Architects will be my next guest, getting an update on how the new songs are doing on the road when Hard Drive continues.
1: Trænger du til at stikke af fra to-do-listen? Så tag på en musikalsk getaway med My Rock. Hver uge lander en ny episode af Three Chords and the Truth. Duff McKagan fra Guns N' Roses og hans bedre halvdel, Susan Holmes McKagan, styrer løjerne. Brille med, nørd ud og dyk ned i rockens undergrund med Three Chords and the Truth. Gør det nyeste afsnit

0: 3 days grace on the world famous hard drive, who recently have been laying waste to large festival crowds over in Europe. I'm Lou Brutus. Speaking of bands playing festival crowds over in Europe, Sam Carter of Architects joins me now on the show. I know you guys have had some crazy gigs lately. How is the new song Broken Mirror going over live?
1: I think it's fun. It's a good song. It shows off a bit more character in my vocals and singing. And it's been a really fun one to play live. I think it's like a good song that shows off sort of everything that Architects are about. You know, we've got a nice fun sort of breakdown in the middle and a nice sort of falsetto-y middle eight. But I think, it's quite anthemic for us, which is nice.
0: Where do you put this one in the set, and why do you put it in that section?
1: About halfway through at the moment. We play it just after a couple of old songs. We start pretty new. The set normally starts with two new songs, then we'll jump into an old one, and then we do another new one, then we go into a couple of throwback songs, and then we bring it back with this song at the moment. And it's fun at the moment. It's kind of, the last tour we were on in Europe was the first time we were playing it. So it feels really fresh to all of us. And yeah, it feels great. It's a really fun moment in the set. And it's not so like, it's not super full on. So you can really take the time to really lock in with the crowd and see them singing along and stuff as well. So yeah.

0: Break Me Down, the latest Tim Montana on the world-famous hard drive. Looking forward to seeing him soon on the road with Alter Bridge. I'm the Sonic Warrior, Lou Brutus, here now with Amy Lee of Evanescence. How is it around your neighborhood for you? Do your neighbors know that, you know, there's a rock star next door?
1: I used to sort of like get nervous and hide a little bit more.
0: Yeah.
1: And now I don't know. I'm at a different point of just feeling like the beauty in what I get to do and making people happy. And like, if you keep that in your mind, it becomes less like they love me at the Publix bakery. Like when I go to Publix, like I'm a star. Like I'm in there a lot. So it's fun because like, I feel like that's okay. This is normal me. I don't want to talk to people. I've definitely been in that mode before, especially when I was younger. But now it's like, I realize that it's like, it's just making them happy. Like it's so easy to give somebody a fun part of their day. Why wouldn't you want to? So yeah, I kind of like it.
0: Yeah. You want to be famous enough where it's not a hassle, but you get treated really good at the baker. Like that's
1: right.
0: What
1: yeah,
0: fame is
1: yeah.
0: good for.
1: Yeah, yeah, exactly. But I'm good at blending in. I don't walk outside looking like keeping my sunglasses on in the store and all that stuff. I'm good at like being low-key and looking like a mom at the grocery store. It's not a big deal.

0: Det er altså ikke blevet køligere, eftersom eftermiddagen snart nærmer sig aften her på Copenhagen, men der er altså virkelig en fed stemning, og jeg kan lige nu høre, at der er rigtig mange, der har en eller anden sing-along-ting gående lige her i baggrunden af, hvor jeg sidder. 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
1: So we're here in a nice air-conditioned place, backstage with Papa Roach, Jacoby and Tony. How are you guys doing?
2: Things are great, man. Great to be here at Copenhagen and just ready to rip tonight.
1: Well, it's your first time here at Copenhagen. It's not your first time in Denmark, though. Yep. But here is the first time in Copenhagen. What are your initial thoughts?
3: I mean, this is a legitimate festival.
1: Oh, yeah.
3: Right? I mean, how long has this been going? Decades.
1: 15 years this year.
3: Okay, 15 years.
4: Great.
3: Well, we're glad to be part of it, man.
4: Yeah.
3: We like to play new things.
2: It's an honor to be here. We know we've heard about it for so many years and been wanting to do it, and so finally got the call, and we're gonna show up and just rip it tonight. Plus, I gotta tell you, it's the little things for us, like when we come to a festival and we rolled in and they had air conditioning in the room, which was like a very nice thing to have, you know. And then we went into catering and the catering was like incredible. The food was like it was so good. The meat was so good. I went back in the kitchen, I had to hug the chef. I was like, thank you. Because sometimes at these festivals, you know, the food is like not, you know, it's just the little things, you know what I'm saying? Like Copenhagen, thank you guys, man. Shout out.
1: Yeah. Usually there's a present for the band in the locker room. Have you found anything yet?
2: Candy. There's plenty of candy, and I think maybe some coffee beans over there, which is a big deal.